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And I call

Now, this next song is a song that, depending on how you look at it, it's either an homage to David Bowie or kind of a rip-off of a David Bowie song. Thank you very much.

We've got some Mel Collins join us on the saxophone. So, yeah, this is on the EP too, okay?

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